Luke Combs, Be By You on Y100. Coming up for you, Riley Green and Jake Owen. Plus, I'll be giving away those blue race tickets during this hour. So if you want to go to that, stick around. Right now is Kip Moore, Beer Money.

0: Langley be her on Y100. Chris Young, I didn't come here to leave. Coming your way in a few. Also, giving away those Blu-rays tickets. So stand by for that. And a little bit ago, we heard from Kip Moore, who has been on tour. He's been playing a stripped-down country version of Tina Turner's The Best. And apparently, Tina was pretty influential on Kip growing up because his mom was a big Tina Turner fan. So he's been playing this on tour. He said he got the inspiration. He was surfing in the Caribbean. He heard somebody perform the song in a bar, and then he became obsessed with playing it, so he decided to add it to his set. So that's what he's been doing. And if you want, you can see video of it. I looked it up. It's there. You can see him perform it. Or if you're going to be seeing him at the Calumet County Fair September the 6th, maybe he'll play it live.
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Trump. Dustin Lynch, Easy to Love on Y100. All right, let's give away those tickets to the Blue Race that's happening August 20th at Wisconsin International Raceway. 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I'm going to call number 10, tonight's lucky winner. Good luck. Here's Hudson Westbrook, Paint You Pretty.

Damned If I Do on Y100. So congratulations to Gloria. She is tonight's winner for the Blue Races tickets. Now, if you weren't able to get through tonight, that's okay. I'm going to be giving away more tomorrow. Plus, you can also text the word blue, 31003. That's a chance for you to win tickets right there. Here's Jason Aldean, Girl Like You.

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0: no formal attire is a clean pair of jeans and a dress shirt. 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

0: Kelly Zimmerman Chevy Silverado on Y100. Jelly Roll, hands up. It's coming your way here in a little bit. And much like myself, Riley Green loves to peruse Facebook Marketplace for a good sale on a guitar. If you want like a guitar for cheap, right? If there's not a guitar center near you or something like that, Facebook Marketplace is actually a pretty solid place to go, right? Just make sure the seller doesn't rip you off. It's happened to me a couple of times. Well, he just did this recently. A Gibson J45 was on sale Facebook Marketplace. Went to meet up with the guy in Florida to pick it up. And of course, the seller was pretty shocked that Riley Green was standing on his front doorstep. But said he was a really nice guy. He bought the guitar, and the rest is history.
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Corey Kent, Empty Words, is coming up for you here in a minute. Here's Thomas Rhett, Die a Happy Man.

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0: I think a lot of people choose music. I feel like I didn't have a choice. Like, music fell in my lap, and it was like, hey, this is what you're going to do.
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Ride on Y100. George Burge, Luke Bryan. I have Russell Dickerson and Dirk Spentley coming up for you here in a minute. We got to get some Eric Church first. Give me back my hometown.

0: Langley, Choosing Texas on Y100. Luke Combs coming up. And Cletus T. Judd, a name I've not heard in years, is apparently coming out with a spoof inspired by Ella Langley. If you don't know who he is, he's a country music comedian. The Weird Al of country music, right? He takes country songs, makes parodies out of them, that kind of thing. He retired for a while, but I guess he came back. Him and his wife, I guess, were watching CMT, and she asked what country star he'd like to meet, and he mentioned Ella Langley, and then the Be Her video came on, and then they decided to write a song called Meet Her, because he wants to meet her, be her, get it? So there you go. And if you want to listen to that or any of his other stuff, the new song's coming out Friday, August 14th, and then you can find his songs, you know, Spotify, YouTube, that kind of thing.
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Morgan Wallen, Justin K, Sun Y100, John Morgan, Kid Myself. Be coming your way soon. Right now, Zach John King, Get to Drinkin'.

0: Blake Shelton, let him in anyway on Y100. Hey, Country in the Berg's almost here. A couple weeks away. If you still need tickets, hit up countryintheberg.com. Here's Hardy on Y100.
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0: This song ain't about a horse. It's about how she took his horse, and the man wants his horse back. It's fun, it's upbeat, and I love it.
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0: He's a ranch hand in a pinch, man. Hotter than the red on the cattle brand. Cause she's a gold digger with a quick trigger. A cast iron skillet swinging lid flipper. Now he's a double wide on the county line. Sipping on a six pack of Lone Star Light. She did him dirty, took him

Luke Bryan, Country Girl on Y100. Coming up in your 10 o'clock hour, John Party and Corey Kent with Co-Wetson. Right now, Stan and Shay say so.

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top jack in her cherry coat town. 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

A little messed up, but all right. The title of my autobiography. Coming up in the 11 o'clock hour, Nate Smith and Tucker Wetmore. Right now, I've got Luke Bryan, Country, and She Knows It.

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Derek Bentley, Feel That Fire on Y100. Hey, we're going to be at Cowboy Max for the L.L. Langley pre-party. We're going to have some last chance tickets for you to win, so if you need them or you know somebody that does, it's a good chance. Plus, Ernest is going to be stopping by before he saves Christmas or goes to jail or gets scared stupid. Here's Riley Green. Think he's you drunk.

Swindell, she had me at Heads Carolina on Y100. Hey, Sugarland, they are going to be at the Rest Center on August the 9th. Tickets go on sale tomorrow morning at 10 a.m. through TicketStar. Shotgun and Nat have some chances for you to win them, though. Here's Kane Brown Woman.

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Got a new banner on Y100. All right, that's it. I'm out of here. Thank you all so much for hanging out with me. Always appreciate it. I'll be back in tomorrow, 6 o'clock until midnight. We'll hang out on your Friday evening. Enjoy the rest of this one, a cold one. I'm going to leave you with John Party. I'll talk to you soon. Cheers.

0: y'all. This is Megan Maroney, and this is my song, Medicine. 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
8: I'm Becca, and here's what's happening this week in Nashville. Congratulations to Jackson Dean and his new wife, Shannon Miskell. They tied the knot over the weekend in the Scottish Highlands, and they shared a carousel of photos with her in her gorgeous halter neck wedding dress with a huge train and him in a classic black suit. The couple was engaged on January 3rd, and so after about 6 months, they are now husband and wife. If you want to see the wedding photos, check out The Jackson Dean on Instagram. Shane Proffitt sings about the country life he loves in his latest song, Long Live Country. And I don't know if this is part of the country lifestyle, but Shane recently shared a story with me about the time he tried to be a skunk wrangler.
9: So yeah, I had peanut butter set up in a live trap and I caught a skunk and I didn't want to kill him because he would have sprayed and my neighbors would have got mad. So I tried to let him go, me and my sister did. And whenever she went up there, he sprayed her, got us both sprayed. We ran in the house, started stripping our clothes off, trying to get in the shower. It got in our face, it smelled horrible. And we ended up getting rid of that skunk.
8: I bet he did. And that's what's happening this week in Nashville. And here's Shane Proffitt with Long Live Country, brought to you by Triple Tigers Records.

it has been. Head in a bottle, put my heart in a case. 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
5: I'm Becca, and here's what's happening this week in Nashville. Congratulations to Jackson Dean and his new wife, Shannon Miskell. They tied the knot over the weekend in the Scottish Highlands, and they shared a carousel of photos with her in her gorgeous halter neck wedding dress with a huge train, and him in a classic black suit. The couple was engaged on January 3rd, and so after about 6 months, they are now husband and wife. If you want to see the wedding photos, check out The Jackson Dean on Instagram. Shane Proffitt sings about the country life he loves in his latest song, Long Live Country. And I don't know if this is part of the country lifestyle, but Shane recently shared a story with me about the time he tried to be a skunk wrangler.
6: So yeah, I had peanut butter set up in a live trap and I caught a skunk, and I didn't want to kill him because he would have sprayed and my neighbors would have got mad. So I tried to let him go, me and my sister did. And whenever she went up there, he sprayed her, got us both sprayed. We ran in the house, started stripping our clothes off, trying to get in the shower. It got in our face. It smelled horrible, and we ended up getting rid of that skunk.
5: I bet he did. And that's what's happening this week in Nashville. And here's Shane Proffitt with Long Live Country, brought to you by Triple Tigers Records.

t-shirt, wondering who's gonna kiss who first. You know what I'm talking about. Hey baby, what you doing tonight? It's butterflies and Bud Lights under the stars and on the

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0: Chris Young, and you're about to hear my song, I Didn't Come Here to Leave. 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
2: I'm Becca, and here's what's happening this week in Nashville. Congratulations to Jackson Dean and his new wife, Shannon Miskell. They tied the knot over the weekend in the Scottish Highlands, and they shared a carousel of photos with her in her gorgeous halter neck wedding dress with a huge train, and him in a classic black suit. The couple was engaged on January 3rd, and so after about 6 months, they are now husband and wife. If you want to see the wedding photos, check out The Jackson Dean on Instagram. Shane Proffitt sings about the country life he loves in his latest song, Long Live Country. And I don't know if this is part of the country lifestyle, but Shane recently shared a story with me about the time he tried to be a skunk wrangler.
3: So yeah, I had peanut butter set up in a live trap and I caught a skunk, and I didn't want to kill him because he would have sprayed and my neighbors would have got mad. So I tried to let him go, me and my sister did. And whenever she went up there, he sprayed her, got us both sprayed. We ran in the house, started stripping our clothes off, trying to get in the shower. He got in our face. It smelled horrible, and we ended up getting rid of that skunk.
2: I bet he did. And that's what's happening this week in Nashville. And here's Shane Proffitt with Long Live Country, brought to you by Triple Tigers Records.

Y100, that is Lainey Wilson. The other day at the gym, I was thinking to myself, okay, it's only a cramp. Then the gym instructor says, okay, let's tie your other shoe now. Here's Shaboozy and Jelly Roll.

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0: 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It's Parker McCollum. And here's Killing Me.
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Y100, that is Luke Bryan, Country and She Knows It. 2026 Country in the Berg lineup is here. Scotty McCurry, Josh Turner, and Rodney Atkins on the 28th. The 29th is Brantley Gilbert, Mitchell Tenpenny, and Drake White. 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
1: Y100, that is John Pardee. 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

0: Hey, it's Vincent Mason. I just want people to have songs that relate to their everyday kind of life.
1: Yeah, I first heard him on TikTok.
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0: 100, good morning, it's Shotgun and Nat. I really like that song, but the bar is pretty low for old Stella.
1: I know. I like it when you're nice to me.
0: I like it when you're nice to me. Oh, we just woke up in the morning after having sex last night. You don't want me to leave? This is actually kind of cool.
1: True. I hope she has some better experiences.
0: Yeah. Mm-hmm. Actually, joking aside, I actually really love the song. Going to be a beautiful day today. Sunshine, less humid. Let me just say that again. Less humid. Although it's not right now.
1: I was going to say, it's still pretty humid. Yeah. It was so funny that we talked yesterday about like the settings on the car.
0: Yeah, did you get it right today?
1: I think so. Okay. First try.
0: Really?
1: I was pretty impressed. Yeah.
0: Nice.
1: Uh-huh.
0: Nice. I got my truck back yesterday afternoon.
1: Oh, yeah?
0: My air conditioning went out. It's, again, this is the shotgun philosophy. I turned on that air conditioning one too many times. Maybe didn't quite need it. Maybe I should have rolled the windows down. But nope. Turn on the air conditioning, and then, you know, you only have so many times it's going to work.
1: But it's fixed now.
0: It's fixed now.
1: Oh, good.
0: So cold in my car.
1: Good.
0: I wore a parka to work this morning. I loved it.
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11: My role on the farm is kind of wherever I'm needed with helping.
10: We have 7 full-time employees. 70% of them have been with me for over 10 years. 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It'll flag them, and you'll know they're sick right away. It shows when they're in heat also for breeding. Shows their temperature. I guess a future goal we'd have for D&D Dairy is just get the most we can out of the cows we have and the land we have. We have no intentions of getting any bigger. Just be comfortable where we're at. Advice I would give a future farmer is you don't need the newest of stuff. You can make older stuff work.
9: That was Dave and Lexi Klinker. They farm D&D Dairy in Manitowoc, Wisconsin, and they milk 450 cows and farm 500 acres. And that's your connection to local agriculture. I'm Joanna Guza.
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0: Tommy Rhett, what's your country song? Shotgun and Nat here, Y100. Good morning. Happy Friday.
1: Happy Friday. Happy feel-good Friday. It's been a week, Shotgun.
0: It has.
1: It has been.
0: Especially for you.
1: A week. Yeah. Like, we had Crossroads last week. So fun. We all worked so hard, and then our bodies just crashed. Like, yes. You lost your voice. Hannah lost her voice.
0: Yeah.
1: She had to go get Prime IV yesterday to, like, get back up to strength. I had some weird medical issues that manifested this week. I was in the ER on Monday after show, and it was so funny because I was telling, like, obviously then at work the next few days, people were like, well, you sound fine on air. And it's like, yeah. I'm doing my job, but I'm doubled over in pain when the songs are playing.
0: She was playing hurt, let me tell you. Yeah, it was tough to watch.
1: So, well, it's just so crazy. And I'll share a little bit more of my story of what I've been dealing with later on. But it is a feel-good Friday because I am feeling better.
0: Good.
1: I know that I'm on the mend. I'm on the right trajectory. And we would just love to hear what's making you feel good this Friday. Maybe something little or big that brought a smile to your face this week. We're a family. We like celebrating together on Fridays and just kind of ending the week on a positive note.
0: All right. So let us know. 31003 is our text line, or you're always welcome to give us a call and talk to us directly at 465-1003.
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0: to that concert, ride all the rides at Bay Beach, and say yes to every party.
1: Party!
0: This summer, we're not taking fun for granted. 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

0: sports ride or die guy is going to be coming in here in just a little bit.
1: Better ask him what his Feel Good Friday is. I bet I know.
0: You think you know?
1: I bet I know.
0: All right. Here's Carly Pearce and Lee Brice. Hope you're happy now. Y100.

0: It's Trevor with our sister station, WNFL. Trevor, you are joining us on a feel-good Friday. Every Friday is a feel-good Friday around here.
1: That's right.
0: What's bringing joy to your face? Your smile to your face this week.
1: So the last week, lots of stuff, right? I came back from Vegas.
0: Backstreet Boys, that was going to be my guess for
1: good.
0: You.
1: All right, it's a good one. I'm really looking forward to the weekend, though. Rhodey, our oldest son, has a scrimmage today for high school football. So
2: nice.
1: I'm busting out of here right after our show and getting down to the valley to watch that. So that's always exciting when he puts the pads back on.
0: Yeah.
1: We only had one x-ray this week. It was negative.
0: Okay.
2: That's good. That's good.
1: And then tomorrow, although the weather doesn't look great, it's our neighborhood tubing trip.
2: Oh boy.
1: Down the Wolf River.
2: All right.
0: Your neighborhood.
1: So, yeah.
0: So fun.
2: He's got a fun neighborhood, doesn't he? They're always partying.
1: Yeah, they're great people. Absolutely love them.
0: Yeah.
1: So too are the Packers, even though it didn't end well last night, 28-9. Trace Mack, the rookie kicker, is the story of the night. He went 4-for-4, even though 3 counted.
2: Right.
1: But he went 3-for-3. So, pause. Okay.
0: That's
1: cool.
0: Good.
1: There was a big worry about him, rookie kicker.
2: He looked great.
1: It was awesome. Brewers, late, 9-10 first pitch, which is bad for the sports guy.
2: Yeah.
1: They won in the top of the ninth or bottom of the ninth after the game ended, 5-4. So,
2: of course,
1: not until the very end of a West Coast game is there anything worth a hill of beans to be able to talk about today.
2: Yeah.
1: So, that's cool. And then, I'm not sure if I mentioned this here or not, but there is a Little League World Series possibility. Whitefish Bay yesterday won.
0: And they play
1: for the championship today. In Northeast Wisconsin, no. Meaningful to the state? Absolutely. We've never had a Little League team in the World Series.
2: Sure. Yeah.
1: So they play today. Fingers crossed and you are off for them.
0: Okay. Awesome.
2: Where's Whitefish Bay?
1: Down outside of Milwaukee on the north end, I believe.
2: Okay. All right. It's like I know I've heard of it, but never been there.
0: So they're playing for the national championship today?
1: No, it's the regional championship to go to the actual World Series.
2: Okay.
1: We've never had a representative in the series, if you will.
0: From Wisconsin.
1: Correct.
0: Okay, gotcha.
1: Hopefully that's today.
2: Well, good job.
1: I'm going tubing. See ya.
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5: With your Quick Minute in Agriculture, I'm Joanna Guza. Brad Herkenoff was on the Dairy Stream podcast brought to you by The Voice of Milk, and he shares a healthy cost per hundredweight when it comes to labor.
6: I hate to say it varies, but it definitely does. Whether you're raising your own heifers, who's handling the agronomy side of it, repairs in general, who's taking care of those, productivity of the cows. So whether you got an 80-pound tank average, 90 pounds, you're diluting that cost over, say, an additional 10 pounds in that example. Might be a little bit of a geographical impact depending where your farm is located. But seems like a healthy average that we end up seeing is probably 250 to 350 per hundredweight. But, we definitely have some that are higher than that. It's just, they have a higher reliance on labor, maybe aren't quite as efficient. But if you can be, say, under $2, hats off to you. That's probably a top tier, very highly efficient operation.
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0: Right traffic update.
1: We are being told that there is a major multi-car accident happening on I-41 South just before the Little Chute exit. We've gotten a few texts that cars are on both sides of the road. Will likely lead to a major backup. Squad cars just got on scene, and we are seeing some red on our maps here, so we'll keep you posted throughout the morning as we get more info.

0: Miranda Lambert and the house that built me. This is Y100. We are Shotgun and Nat. Happy Friday. You finally made it. Congratulations. Slow clap. Nicely done.
1: If you have a feel-good Friday to share, you can always join the conversation at 3103 or 465-1003. A feel-good Friday for some is that you now have new, healthier M&Ms, Skittles.
0: All right.
1: Other candies. I said some.
0: Yes.
1: I did say so.
0: Yes. How are they healthier?
1: Well, they're dye-free. So do you remember that time that I had you do a taste test, Shotgun, with the M&Ms?
0: Yes.
1: And I swapped at the last minute. I swapped a Skittle out.
0: A Skittle in there.
1: Yeah. And you were like, I don't like Skittles. Well, we were talking, you know, because the M&M company, all these candy companies, they've been ordered to make dye-free candies.
0: Right.
1: So they had to go back to the drawing board and figure out how they were going to get these colors without dyes. And so for M&Ms, for example, new colors include blends of beet juice for red.
0: Okay.
1: There's some, is it turmeric?
0: Turmeric.
1: Turmeric is being used for yellow.
0: Okay.
1: Beet juice for green. So there's like some other carotenoids, I don't know how to say that, for orange. Beta carotene also in there for the orange, but they couldn't make blue. That is still the fact. So blue and brown are gone for
0: just
1: now.
0: Gone for now, yeah.
1: Until they can figure out. But yeah, scientists have been working hard behind the scenes on this to try to find all the vegetables. But like for blue and brown, there's not really blue, especially. We don't have like blue.
0: It's not really
1: vegetables or blue foods that we can kind of work into these. So M&M's, Skittles, there's some gums, Starburst, things like that, now dye-free and available on Amazon for customers as of yesterday.
0: Okay. All right. Mm-hmm. Fantastic. And probably rolling out to your favorite grocers everywhere.
1: Yes.
0: As time rolls on.
1: Mm-hmm.
0: All right. It's funny. One of the things, and I've mentioned this on the show in the past, but like there are things you can buy in America, American products, that you can't buy overseas.
1: Mm-hmm.
0: Like whenever we go to see my daughter, we have to smuggle in like, you know, Kraft mac and cheese.
1: Yeah.
0: Because like those cheese powders and stuff like that, like the stuff that's on Cheetos and stuff.
1: It's not allowed.
0: Yeah. In other countries, they're like, hey, that stuff's actually too dangerous to eat. Don't eat that.
1: Oh, okay. Fun.
0: Yeah. Here we're like, bring it home.
1: So now they're going to be smuggling in Skittles.
0: Exactly. I've got a smuggling business going right now. I'm heading over there in the fall, and when I go in the fall, it's like, just get your orders from all your friends over there. I'll bring an extra suitcase.
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0: It's going to be sunny, less humid, and a high of about 80 today. Weekend is looking, all right. Little chance for showers overnight tonight with a low of 64. Maybe some rain tomorrow with a high of 78, and then some sunshine on Sunday and a high of 81.
1: 66 degrees right now in Green Bay and 70 in both Appleton and Oshkosh.
0: Here's Zach John King. Get to drinking. Y100.

0: Marky's celebrating this whole summer because they've just had a lot of great family time in the backyard, and it's bringing a smile to her face today. Jason is excited. Today, his one-year-old granddaughter from Colorado Springs is here to visit, staying for a week or two.
1: That'll be fun.
0: Making him so happy. We want to know what's bringing a smile to your face this morning on this Feel Good Friday. 31003 is our text line. You can always call, too, at 465-1003.

0: Zach Top, South of Sanity, Y100. Good morning. It's Shotgun and Nat.
1: It's a feel-good Friday. Michaela is smiling because today she gets to see a friend that she hasn't seen in so long.
0: How fun.
1: That's exciting. Celebrating lots of engagements and wedding anniversaries in the last week. So that's really exciting. We love being here for your big moments, you guys. We love it. When you text us like, oh, I got engaged last night, that makes me so happy.
0: Doesn't it?
1: It makes me so happy because we just love being part of, like, if you think to tell us about those big moments in your life, it's just the best. Like Megan got engaged on her Florida vacation. That was really exciting. Amy's brother just survived 2 strokes.
0: Wow.
1: This summer. And he is making great strides in his recovery. And that is what is bringing a smile to her face this morning. And so whatever's bringing a smile to your face, we would love to hear it. We know April, she's going down to Madison with her son to surprise her daughter who's in college there. And so I've been hearing from a lot of parents taking those last few weeks before their kid goes to college. And just basking in that. So maybe you've got some memories from those last few weeks to share. We'd love to hear it. 465-1003-31003.
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1: Thanks for waking up with Shotgun and Nat.
0: Turn it up, crank it up, let's feel it in our bones.
1: Green Bay and the Valley's number one for country and fun. Y100.

0: Chris Young, Kane Brown, Famous Friends. This is Y100. Good morning.
1: You can continue to send in your Feel Good Fridays and what's bringing a smile to your face at 31003. Of course, you can always call us as well. But something that I was excited to see brought a smile to my face.
0: What's that?
1: Some private donors have teamed up to match donations to the Wisconsin Humane Society this month. They're tripling every financial donation because August apparently is a time when a lot of people surrender their animals.
0: Oh.
1: I didn't know that.
0: I didn't know that either.
1: Maybe it's like you try at the beginning of the summer. I don't know. This is just like hypothetical, but it's like maybe you think, okay, as a family, we can handle a puppy, but your summer gets busy and then it's like, oh, actually we can't.
0: Mm.
1: And you surrender, right?
0: Yeah.
1: Like, so the Humane Society is just having a lot of extra expenses when it comes to care for the animals, specifically medical care.
0: Okay.
1: And so this is pretty cool. If you go to the humane.org/summer match, you can find out more about it, but your donation would be tripled right now, and that would mean a lot for these little animals.
0: That is awesome, and it's throughout the whole month, huh?
1: Yeah.
0: All right.
1: The whole month of August.
0: Well, you know, we spotlight fur babies every week here on Y100, and we usually every other week we do the Humane Society. So
1: yeah,
0: a lot of good work being done by those folks. So if it moves your heart, moves your pocket.
1: And this week, our fur ball of the week was Gretel.
0: Yes.
1: Who is a 9-year-old senior cat. We're trying to find her a home. You can find a picture at Y100's Facebook page if you want to see. But she's available for adoption through the Wisconsin Humane Society. So maybe that's how you wanna contribute.
0: There you go.
1: Adopt a pet.
2: Number one for country and fun, thanks to you.
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1: Got the Hollywood hoedown coming up. There's a role that Matthew McConaughey didn't get, despite all the rumors. He opened up about that in a podcast interview this week. I'll have all the deets coming up.

0: Luke Combs, Be By You, Y100. Good morning. 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
1: Actor Malcolm Jamal Warner's mother, Pamela, is denying claims she tried to block her granddaughter from receiving financial support from her late son's estate. So if you remember, Malcolm Jamal Warner, he died in a drowning accident last year. Mm-hmm. His wife, Tanisha, then sued his mother because she said she was really struggling as a single mom to pay for her 9-year-old daughter and support her on her own because...
0: So he had a will
1: Malcolm,
0: that
1: he hadn't like finalized the will with her in it.
0: He had made the will like back in the 90s and it never updated it.
1: Never updated it.
0: It's a good lesson for all of us. Yeah.
1: Exactly. But now Pamela, his mom, is saying she is providing for her granddaughter. Like even though the estate went to her, she's giving her granddaughter money and she's trying to work it out to where it will go to the granddaughter, even though like she and Tanisha are in a legal battle over the estate.
0: All right.
1: Yeah, her people are saying, you know, she's not as heartless as she's been made to sound. Right. But these things are always so complicated.
0: They are. Like, they are.
1: There's two sides. And like, yeah, I feel for the wife, though, because if he had finalized that will, you know it would have gone to her.
0: Of course.
1: Right?
0: Yeah.
1: We were just talking about...
0: They were together for a long time.
1: We were just talking about wills.
0: Just yesterday.
1: And inheritance and all of that, you know, just yesterday. And it's so sticky. Mm-hmm. So sticky. If you were a fan of the popular Netflix series Lincoln Lawyer... Might be sad that it's ending after the next season, but Netflix has just announced a spinoff that's going to star Cobie Smulders. You know her as Robin from How I Met Your Mother.
0: Mm-hmm.
1: She's been part of the Marvel Universe too. She is going to play Mickey Haller's half-sister.
0: Oh, don't you discount Maria Hill in the Marvel Universe.
1: Oh, excuse me.
0: You just said that like it was... Wow.
1: She is best known for How I Met Your Mother, probably.
0: Oh,
1: I would think.
0: Really?
1: Yes. I will die on that hill. So she was introduced at the end of season 4 of Lincoln Lawyer as Mickey Haller's half-sister, Emmy Finch. He didn't know he had a half-sister. But now she is going to get her own spinoff of the show. And that's really all we know about the project so far. But they greenlit it. Almost immediately, soon as it was pitched. So we obviously love her. I'll be excited to see her in that show.
0: Mm-hmm.
1: Matthew McConaughey, I do know how to say that name, he is setting the record straight about years-long rumors that he turned down the lead in Titanic before Leonardo DiCaprio was cast. He was in a podcast interview this week. He says he did audition alongside Kate Winslet. That is true. He said he walked out of there feeling like he'd gotten the role, but he didn't. They never offered it to him. So he never turned it down because it was never offered. What a different movie that would have been with Matthew and Kate.
0: Yeah, I feel like Kate would have found room on the door for Matthew McConaughey. I'm just throwing that out there.
1: I think you're right.

0: dough. And if Matt turned down Titanic, he's the last to know. He's the last to know.
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0: It's Eric Church. Hell of a view. Y100, good morning. It's Shotgun and Nat, and we got a hell of a show coming. Sugarland. Tickets go on sale this morning at 10 a.m.
1: So excited.
0: Yes.
1: It's October 9th at the Rush Center, and we're going to have a chance for you to win tickets.
0: All right.
1: Shall we?
0: Let's do it.
1: All right.
0: We have come up with... Are you ready for this? The sweetest contest ever.
1: Yeah, we have.
0: So what we have for you here is we have a couple of different things. You have to tell us which has more sugar in it for a chance to win Sugarland tickets.
1: Mm-hmm.
0: All right.
1: So we've got five groups of foods
0: Yes.
1: that we're going to present to you, and you got to tell us which has more sugar in it. And the person who can get them right gets tickets to the show.
0: Pretty much that easy. All right. And you know what? It's a Friday. It's a feel-good Friday. We're all going to make you get three out of the five of them right.
1: All right.
0: I
1: wanted to make it harder today.
0: I know. I am having a wonderful effect on you, Natalie.
1: A role reversal.
0: That makes me happy. But yeah, three out of the five is all you got to get this morning. 920-465-1003. Give us a call. Get a chance to win.
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0: Dierks Bentley and Home Y100. Good morning. It's Shotgun and Nat, and we are playing the sweetest contest ever.
1: Yeah, we are. For tickets to Sugarland at the Resch Center, October 9th.
0: All right, let's make it happen this morning for somebody.
1: Y100, who's this?
2: Kristen.
0: Kristen, where are you calling from today?
2: Appleton.
1: Are you ready to play the sweetest contest ever?
2: I am.
1: All right. You get 3 out of 5 right. You win Sugarland tickets. Are you ready?
2: Yes.
0: All right. Which has more sugar? A standard 6-ounce container of low-fat strawberry yogurt or a standard 1.5-ounce milk chocolate candy bar?
2: Yogurt.
0: You're right.
1: Correct, Kristen.
0: You're
1: all right.
0: Right.
1: That's Woo-hoo. The first one right. Here's the next one. Which has more sugar? 1 cup of cooked sweet corn or 1 cup of cooked green peas? The sweet corn or the peas?
2: I'll say corn.
0: It's actually the peas.
2: Oof.
0: Yes. It's actually the peas. All right, that's all right. You got to get 3 out of the 5. All right, which has more sugar in it? About 4 tablespoons of grape jelly or your standard bag of Skittles?
2: I'll say jelly.
1: That is correct.
0: It's the jelly. Okay, one more and you win.
1: 1 cup of chopped raw carrots or 1 cup of sliced raw beets, which has more sugar?
2: You said carrots or beets?
0: Carrots or beets.
1: Carrots or beets.
2: I'm going to say beets.
0: You are right.
1: Woo-hoo!
0: And you are going to Sugarland.
2: Woo-hoo!
1: Yeah, you are.
2: Oh, my gosh.
0: Yeah, just a little side note. Beets actually have the most sugar of all of the veggies.
1: Wow, I did not know that.
0: Yeah.
2: Yay.
0: All right, well, congratulations. You're going to go see Sugarland, maybe celebrate with some beets today. Or not, you know, that's fine, too.
2: Probably not.
0: All right, 10 a.m. this morning, those tickets go on sale, all right?
1: We have all the info at WNCY.com.

0: It's Lainey Wilson and Phone Keys Wallet. Y100, good morning. It's Shotgun and Nat. It's going to be a beautiful looking day, but maybe kind of a damp weekend. So, you know,
1: Yeah. Make
0: the most of it today if you can. It's supposed to be a little less humid, 80 degrees. I'll take that all day long.
1: We're hearing your feel-good Fridays today. What has brought a smile to your face? And for Danielle, that's heading to see her sister in New York next spring, but she's planning the trip now, and so that's super fun. They've got a Luke Combs concert on the agenda.
0: Nice.
1: So that's bringing a smile to her face today. My feel-good Friday today is that I am feeling better, finally.
0: Yeah, you were in rough shape this week.
1: Okay. Yeah. So let's give you a little bit of behind the scenes. Natalie likes to work really hard and stress herself out so that her body just gives up.
0: Yes.
1: This is now the second time this summer that this has happened to me. I think I'm like the queen of having those like weird, rare flukes that happen to your body where I will just feel intense pain. I will end up going into the ER and it's like, well, it's this thing. This time it ended up being something with my intestines. Last time it was something with my ovaries. The time before that, I was randomly paralyzed because I had a potassium deficit.
0: Oh my God.
1: So it's like, I will go to the hospital, these random things that end up not being serious, thank God, but end up being like, well, your body will take care of that. We'll get you some IVs, we'll get you some meds, and your body will just take care of it. So, you know, send you home and figure it out, right? I'm just the queen of all of those random things. And my friend told me, it's like, Natalie, you're under a lot of stress. This is your body just like quitting on you. So a little behind the scenes Monday, I was in so much pain during the show. Ended up going to the ER right after. Shout out to the staff at St. Vincent's. They were amazing.
0: Sure.
1: Y100 listeners. So that was fun.
0: Love that.
1: So if you're listening right now, thank you so much for taking excellent care of me on Monday. Ran some tests, figured out I just had this weird fluke of like we all have tissues on our intestines.
0: Sure.
1: And one of my pieces of tissue had twisted.
0: Ooh.
1: And so now I was just, my body just like waiting for it to become necrotic and then it's just going to absorb and then I will be fine. And today,
0: so when they say that your stomach is tied up in knots, yours actually was.
1: Yes, exactly. And it was, the funny thing was that the doctor was like, this is so rare. We only see like 2 people a year with this thing. And it's very, very painful.
0: Mm-hmm.
1: But there's not really anything we can do because it's not serious. It's not life threatening. The funny thing is, I know somebody who was treated for the exact same thing at that same hospital earlier this year. So I'm like, well, there's your one. I'm your two. We've met your quota for the year.
0: You're good for the year. You're good for the year.
1: But my Feel Good Friday is just like, I am so thankful. I believe God created our bodies just to do magnificent things. Mm-hmm. And I am just so grateful that I am feeling better, that my body did take care of it.
0: Yeah.
1: And I'm not fully on the mend, but, you know, like I am heading in that direction, just dealing with dull pain, less of the sharp pain that I had. So anyway, just wanted to give that update. If you saw me at Festival Foods sitting yesterday during the remote, that's what was going on. Usually I'm like up and walking around and like talking to people and all that. I was sitting, had some amazing conversations with many of you who stopped by, actually. So that was fun. But yeah, that's what's going on with me. But today for my Feel Good Friday, I'm just so grateful that my body did what it was supposed to do. Just take care of it.
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4: I'm Doug Russell with the training camp update. It was an up and down kind of night for the Packers in their preseason debut in Pittsburgh. The good, Trey Smack, a rookie kicker that had been struggling in practice, was solid. He went 3-for-3 on field goals of 37, 58, and 38 yards. He also made another 58-yarder that was nullified by a penalty. The bad, 3 straight touchdowns given up in the game's final 17 minutes, erasing a slim 9-7 second half lead. More bad, the Packers didn't score a single touchdown in the game, losing 28-9. Overall, from Coach Matt LaFleur on his team's first dress rehearsal.
5: You know, we converted on a third down versus man coverage where he hit Jaden Reed. Wish we could have got the other third down. I thought Trey Smack going in there, hitting a 58-yarder, and as Cam was telling me no, I told him yes. But to put him in that situation and to hit really 2 in 1 game is pretty incredible. So I thought he was definitely a bright spot for us.
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1: What are you smiling about?
0: Tell them to wake up with Shotgun and Nat. That'll do it.
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0: Wake the fun up. 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

0: Jason Aldean, Whiskey Drink, Y100. Good morning. It's Shotgun and Nat. We want to know where you're off to, what's happening, what's going down for the weekend. It is brought to you by the folks at the Stone Toad Bar and Grill. I want you to be watching the Stone Toad's socials because they do have a big event coming up in early September. Bunch of bands are coming together. They're doing a big fundraising concert day there.
1: Fun.
0: For the folks in Menasha because they're obviously there.
1: Right.
0: Part of the ship, part of the crew. So they're going to be raising a whole bunch of money. That's coming up in early September.
1: That's awesome. I am taking the kids this weekend to the Evergreen Theater's Lion King Jr.
0: Ooh.
1: We're going to introduce them to some theater, so that'll be really fun. That's happening this weekend. Sarah from Sabisky also texted in, the Polling for Honor is happening at the Appleton Flight Center tomorrow from 10 to 2, if that's something you're interested in.
0: It is really cool.
1: Yeah.
0: They have these teams of people, and they actually, like, pull airplanes.
1: Very cool. That's like, impressive.
0: Isn't that wild?
1: It's like Guinness World Book of Records stuff.
0: Yeah, and they raise money for the Old Glory Honor Flight, so I love to hear about that. There's a nonprofit out there called Wings of Change, and they do a lot of good things for people who are dealing with cancer, and they have a fundraiser coming up. They're going to be at Festival Foods on University today from 10 to 6 doing a brat fry. They got burgers. They got the brats, and there's going to have members there sharing their experiences at Wings, and all the proceeds go back to the Wings and the classes that they hold.
1: Very cool. So, and speaking of festival foods,
0: your boy Shotgun's going to be there this afternoon at the one in De Pere, the brand new reimagined, refreshed one. And I'll be hanging out there today. Nat was there yesterday. So come on out and check out the new digs.
1: Yeah, so many people walked in and were like, whoa, this is all different. And it's great. You're going to love it.
0: I love it. And if you guys have anything going on you want to share with us, shoot us a text here at 31003.
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1: Good morning, Dan. 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
11: Hey, good morning, guys. One thing that makes me smile, and I also would love to have this on the birthday list,
3: My wife, Alice, and I are celebrating 33 years today.
11: Ooh. Good job, buddy.
3: Yeah, I don't know how she's put up with me that long, but she has, and I'm grateful.
1: Also, very happy anniversary to Megan and John Brick in Hortonville, and a happy birthday to Ellen Brault in Chilton, Austin DeGroote in Englewood, Nova Soda in Red Granite, Mai Kao Yang in Green Bay, Danielle Vandenhoevel in Green Bay, Casey Vandervelden in Appleton, Andrew Hyman in Clintonville, Chelsea Janisk in Menasha, Andy Bong in Grand Chute, Caitlin Josky in Green Bay, Heather Tetzlaff in Cecil, Gabby Nominson in De Pere, Jamie Haynes in Green Bay, and Trish Karen turning 14 this weekend. Happy birthday!
0: All right. One song, 1 second, $1,000 comes your way in just 7 minutes. Here's Tucker Wetmore at Y100.

0: Tucker Wetmore, 3-2-1, and just like that, we need somebody to play our contest this morning.
1: Yeah, we're 3-for-5 for people not answering this week, so...
0: What is going on?
1: If you have not played this contest before, the one song, 1 second, $1,000, and you would like to play, give us a call at 920-465-1003.
0: All right. In the meantime, we'll listen to a little T-Swizzy. Here's I Knew It, I Knew You, Y100.

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3: It's our little game of Name That Tune. So how it works, if you are just tuning in, we will play 1 second of usually a country song, and then you have 10 seconds to guess the correct title. Sometimes that's where people trip up. It's like, oh, they say the lyrics of the song. No, you got to get the correct title plus the correct artist, and you got to do it within 10 seconds. It is so much harder when you're in the hot seat on the phone, but it is so much fun. And if you want to play, text the word cash to 31003. We couldn't do it without our friends at Healthy Home Heating and Cooling.
2: All right. Who's this?
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2: Hi, what is your name?
4: Timothy.
3: All right, Timothy, you ready to play 1 song, 1 second, $1,000?
4: Yes, I am.
3: Have you played before?
4: I have. It's been a while.
2: All right, let's see if we can't make it happen, man. We'll give you 1 second clip. You're going to get a chance to hear it 2 times. Then you have 10 seconds to give us the artist, the exact title. You get it right, you win the money. You ready?
4: Yes.
2: Tim is a man of few words. All right, dude, here it is.
5: Pillow.
2: Here it is again.
5: Pillow.
2: 10 seconds, go.
4: Oh, boy. I have nothing.
2: All right, dude. Well, that is your 10 seconds right there. We appreciate you trying. Another 30 days, you're welcome to try again, okay?
4: Okay, you guys have a good weekend. Thank you.
3: Thanks, Timothy.
2: What's kind of funny to me is that if you listen to the clip here, he says,
5: pillow.
2: Pillow, and it sounded like Tim was talking through a pillow.
3: It did. He was very muffled. Yeah.
2: Do you guys know what it is? Shoot us a text here at 31003. We'll find out if you're right coming up next.
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1: 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Real big money.
2: All right, we'll give you another shot at that big money coming up tomorrow, but in order to be on the list, you have to start by texting us.
3: Well, if you're planning to be here tomorrow, great. I'm not.
2: I wish that you guys could see the face that I'm giving her right now.
3: She's like, and yeah, you deserve okay, it. Whatever.
2: And you deserve it.
3: I'll be here on Monday. Well, actually, no, I will be here solo tomorrow. I got a show, but...
2: That's right. You will be here tomorrow.
3: Yeah, but I'm not going to do the contest.
2: Guess who won't be here tomorrow? Okay. This guy.
3: All right. Joke's actually on me. But Monday, is Shotgun's Point, we will be back. We do this every weekday morning right around this time.
2: So glad that I have you here to catch my mistakes like that. It's my it's my favorite.
3: All right. Let's move on.
2: All right. Here's the clip. Kyle, we're just playing. Here's the clip.
5: Hello.
2: Hello. Who is it? It is Brett Young. His very first hit. Good one, too. It's called Sleep Without You at Y100.

0: Shaboozy and Jelly Roll and Amen. Y100. Good morning and happy Friday. Hey, it's Shotgun and Nat here. Ready for the weekend already?
1: Ready for the weekend. Ready for back to school. I think I'm getting there.
0: Are you?
1: I think I'm, yeah. I'm all like, right. Okay. This is like the, I guess my kids have two more weekends before school officially starts, but next week we have our orientation and stuff. So it feels like the last weekend before school, right? Mm-hmm. And many of my friends are posting Facebook pictures everywhere. It's like, nobody can believe that their child has started a new grade right now. It's like everyone's like, I can't believe they're in second grade. It's this whole thing, right? Yes. So back to school season, my point is in full swing. And there was a great article I saw by two women who actually go into schools and they talk about anti-bullying.
0: Oh,
1: yeah, they do like anti-bullying prevention, basically.
0: I love that.
1: And they had this great article about what parents can do to help their kids not turn into bullies. So what you can do at home that supports the anti-bullying efforts of the school, right?
0: Yeah.
1: Kids are always watching you. Remember that, right? Like, we know that as parents, they pick up on all of our little things. So make sure you are modeling kindness, right?
0: Mm-hmm.
1: Start small. They're watching you. All the little things, like whether it's helping a homeless person, whether it's even just like holding the door open or smiling at somebody, your kids pick up on that and they start to notice, like, if kindness is just kind of an everyday thing for you, they're going to pick up on those little gestures of kindness. My son definitely does.
0: Yeah.
1: He definitely will do
0: that. Oh, good. All right.
1: And start small. Again, doesn't have to be life-changing. And here's one I think is really important that often gets overlooked is teaching them to repair. Kids mess up. Adults mess up.
0: Sure.
1: They're going to have arguments on the playground. They're going to do things that they know they're not supposed to do. But it's where do they go from there? How do they handle it? So it's teaching them to say, I'm sorry, because you're teaching them to say, look, I see that I hurt you. And that matters to me. So modeling kindness, teaching them it's small little acts of kindness and teaching them to repair, that can help raise kind kids that don't turn into school bullies.
0: I love that. Good stuff.
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3: Wisconsin weather. Sunny. Less humid, high of about 80 degrees today. It's going to be cloudy with a chance for showers and a low of 64 tonight. A little shower is possible tomorrow, and then we'll have some more sunshine on Sunday.
4: 66 degrees in Green Bay right now, 68 degrees in Appleton, and 70 in Oshkosh.
3: How about some Kane Brown? Here's Woman, Y100.

0: just takes a heck of a lot longer to recover. That's the thing. Good morning. It's Shotgun and Nat here at Y100. Riley Green there, and Think Is You Drunk. It's a feel-good Friday, and I got to tell you, a little shout-out to my friends at Lemieux Toyota. That's what I got. What's got me feeling good this week.
1: Yeah?
0: My AC is working in my truck
1: again. Oh, so good. Yay, that's worth a clap.
0: It went out during Crossroads. Went out for the second time during Crossroads, yeah, actually.
1: You've been dealing with that.
0: Yeah, it went out around the 4th of July, like hottest summer on record, and I've been having trouble with my AC. So, yeah, they were able to sneak me in and get it fixed. It was ice cold in there today, and it was glorious.
1: Nice. Just in time for the end of summer.
0: Yeah, that's
1: right?
0: Fine. And that's fine.
1: I'll take it.
0: I tend to be a windows down kind of a guy anyway.
1: Yeah.
0: Like you and I have talked about this before. If you guys haven't heard this before, Natalie likes to do a car sauna.
1: Oh, yeah. Heck yeah.
0: And I didn't realize that this was actually a thing until you guys chimed in her defense when I said it was weird.
1: Nope. Very normal. I freeze in the buildings, the air conditioning building, all day long.
0: Yes.
1: So I go to my car and I just sit there without turning it on, without the AC, and I just sit there and I enjoy and I bask in the heat.
0: She just bakes in the
1: heat. See how long I can stand it.
0: Yeah.
1: Yeah. One time it was 12 minutes.
0: Personal contest. I love it.
1: Oh, yeah. My PR is 12 minutes.
0: I actually, that's very nice, your personal record. That's funny. I actually kind of do the same thing because our building is very cold,
1: yeah.
0: which, you know, thank you. It's good to have AC, I guess.
1: Yeah.
0: But I will do the same thing, but typically it's like, I don't sit in my car. I'll turn it on. But before I turn on the AC, I will put the windows down and I will drive with the windows down instead.
1: All right.
0: So it's still a little bit warmer than usual, but
1: yeah.
0: I do enjoy that.
1: Yeah.
0: I do enjoy that.
1: Well, that's
0: my
1: good.
0: Favorite feature about my truck, because not many vehicles have this, my back window rolls down.
1: Oh.
0: Yeah. That's a game changer.
1: That is really cool.
0: I think that you can put down the driver's side passenger windows and then put down the back window so you got that airflow going through there. That's living.
1: Nice. All right, it's a feel good Friday. Share yours at 31003 or 465-1003.

0: So Karen has been dealing with a staph infection, so she's been getting labs done every Thursday, and her labs yesterday looked better than they have in over a month.
1: That's good news,
0: so
1: right?
0: That's great news on this Feel Good Friday. Steve says, it's my 51st birthday. That's what's making me feel good today. Oh, we missed giving a shout out to Steve and our birthdays, but we'll give you a shout out now. Happy birthday, friend.
1: All right.
0: Jake and Kakana going to Carter Casino tonight for the Def Leppard tribute band, and then Sandbar with a bunch of friends Saturday in Oshkosh. So great weekend planned there for Jake. That's awesome.
1: Lots of good stuff going on.
0: Eric and Appleton, class reunion tomorrow night. How fun. Getting to see friends that he hasn't seen in such a long time. I was just chatting with one of my friends from high school. They were a year ahead of me, and so they're already planning for their 20th reunion.
1: Sure.
0: Next year. Mm-hmm. I was like, oh, no. That means my 20th high school reunion is
1: it's coming
0: up in 2 years. Oh, my goodness. I'm getting so old. And John and Appleton, his Feel Good Friday is that he and his wife are getting to take a long weekend alone.
1: Ooh.
0: They've not been able to do that with the kiddos and the life just busy with work and everything. So we're excited for you. Thanks so much for sharing on this Feel Good Friday.
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0: Okay, Shotgun and Nat do occasionally get off track.
1: But hey, isn't it nice to sit back and enjoy someone else's chaos for a change?
2: Y100.

0: take it back. Take it back.
1: Why did it have to be Illinois? I mean, really? Shotgun and Nat here at Y100. So somebody won that $1 billion Powerball thing. And of all the states in the United States, there's really only one that I really don't like. And it's, as a lifelong Packer fan and a resident of the city, I just don't like Illinois.
2: Don't like Illinois. Nope.
1: Hate having to drive.
2: So many Wisconsinites who feel the exact same way. That's even right. People who are from Illinois, they don't like it anymore. Wisconsin's right. Better.
1: Yeah. Well, the Powerball winner is from a pretty small little town called Quincy, Illinois.
2: Okay.
1: And I have actually been to Quincy, Illinois.
2: Have you?
1: Mm-hmm, I have, yes. So it's about 39,000 people. So it's an average size town, like a, I'd say smaller to average, certainly not a large
2: right,
1: town.
2: Right, not a big city, not like big the city. Green Bay metropolis.
1: Not
2: we
1: a
2: have
1: big
2: going
1: city,
2: on.
1: Exactly. But somebody in there won $1.04 billion.
2: Woo!
1: It was sold at a Hy-Vee Gas Fresh and Fast. And the guy that runs the place, his name is John Marshall. He said that the mystery has taken over the town. It's like a murder mystery. Who is it? I wonder who it is.
2: Ooh.
1: Do you know who it is? When was the last time that you heard from Bob? Has anybody seen Marsha? You know, it's like nobody knows who it is. Now, the store actually gets like $500,000 bonus. They get a $500,000 bonus for that. Isn't that crazy?
2: Whoa.
1: Yeah. So it's a huge buzz going on right now. Everybody's trying to find out. But I don't know if they ever will, because the state of Illinois actually has they have an anonymous clause or whatever.
2: Uh-huh.
1: So if you win the lottery in Illinois, you don't ever have to tell anybody. Yeah, like you don't have to go and claim it. You can go and be like, look, I'm going to come and I'm going to claim this, but I just want to remain anonymous. And then they can't ever tell anybody who it is.
2: Ooh.
1: I would never tell anybody.
2: You wouldn't?
1: No.
2: Well, we would all know, because you would have quit your job like yes. Day one. You'd be like, bye, suckers! And you'd be out of here. And we'd be like, he just won the jackpot.
1: Yes, exactly. It's like there's a Powerball drawing on like Wednesday night, Thursday morning. I'm like, yeah, I'm not coming in again, ever. No, come on now.
2: No, I do you, have to you'd say, give your appropriate 2 weeks.
1: I would.
2: You
1: I would. Would. You know, it is funny, though. It's like, I feel like things change as you get older.
2: Yeah.
1: Because up throughout all of my life, I was always like, you know what? If I ever had something like some kind of a windfall like that where I ended up, I'm like, I would still work. I love this job. I
2: you'd
1: do.
2: Still work.
1: I love coming in here and hanging out with you in the morning. It's the best part of my day. And it's like, and I enjoy doing that. But it's funny. It's like, yeah, my kids are moved out now, and you know, and Amy and I would have more opportunity to go and like travel and do stuff. And it's like,
2: fun.
1: All of a sudden, you're like, would it really suck not having to work?
2: Right.
1: So, somebody in Quincy, Illinois, has got all of the cash. So, if you have any friends down there, check on them.
2: I bet. I mean, there are advantages to staying anonymous, right? Because you always hear stories of, oh, all of a sudden you have all these friends that come out of the woodwork
1: because
2: they just want you for your money now or what you can provide them.
1: Yeah.
2: Becca says, she just texted in, there would be signs. If she won the lottery, there would be signs.
1: Well, and it's funny because, I mean, and I also worry about like the other side of that. I mean, you would have all of the, you know, all of the freeloaders who would want to be coming to you and trying to get money. But then on the other side, you'd have all the people who would be trying to find some reason or other to sue you.
2: Oh.
1: You know what I mean? Try to get their little piece of the pie. So you're spending all money on
2: Heck, I'd remain anonymous too.
1: Yeah. There's no way I would tell anybody.
2: No.
1: I would just vanish.
2: Yeah.
1: I would vanish.
2: And then suddenly you're like, you have a boat, you're living in a mansion, and we're like, okay, there would be signs.
1: There would be signs.
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0: Hollywood Hoedown on Y100 is brought to you by Rustic Retreat Furniture.
1: Actor Malcolm Jamal Warner's mother, Pamela, is denying claims she tried to block her granddaughter from receiving financial support from her late son's estate. So if you recall, Malcolm Jamal Warner, he passed away in a drowning accident last year. Mm-hmm. And his wife, Tanisha, was not in his will because he had last done his will in the 90s.
0: It was in the 90s, yeah.
1: He had been working on a new will for her and his daughter and never finalized that. So he dies. Everything goes to his mom.
0: Mm-hmm.
1: And Tanisha's saying that she's having a hard time supporting her daughter without his income. And so she ends up suing his mom. So that's where things stand right now.
0: Yes.
1: Tanisha's been, you know, bashing her mother-in-law. Like, oh, she's taking all the money for herself. So now Pamela is coming out denying those claims. Saying that she actually is giving her granddaughter money and she's trying to work it out to where her granddaughter will benefit from the estate. So that's what's going on. We've heard Tanisha's side very loudly and now we're hearing
0: Pamela. I hope Tanisha gets a little something out of that as well. I mean, they were together for a long time. Yeah, but that's just a good reminder to all of us that if your will is not updated, you know, it should be.
1: Absolutely. Mm-hmm. And we were just talking about, you know, like inheritances yesterday on the show, if you were here for that conversation. So it's a tricky situation for sure.
0: Mm-hmm.
1: If you are a fan of the popular Netflix series Lincoln Lawyer, you might have been sad earlier this year when they announced that it's going to be ending. There is one more season coming out, but then it's done. But Netflix has just announced a spinoff that will star Kobe Smulders.
0: Nice.
1: She was Robin in How I Met Your Mother.
0: And Maria Hill and Marvel.
1: There you go. Perhaps more importantly to you.
0: I loved both shows.
1: Yeah. She's going to be playing Mickey Haller's half-sister Emmy Finch. So her character just appeared in the end of this latest season. And that's all we know about the project so far. But we hear that executives like greenlit the thing as soon as it was pitch. They were like, yep, we love it. Do it.
0: Yeah. I'm surprised that
1: that's all we know.
0: I'm surprised that the Lincoln Lawyer is ending after five seasons.
1: It's successful.
0: Yeah.
1: Yeah.
0: I mean, and it gets like rave reviews.
1: Yeah. It really good.
0: Perfect score the last two seasons on Rotten Tomatoes. Yeah. I mean, that doesn't happen.
1: No. It is such a good show. I love it.
0: Yeah.
1: I am sad it's ending, but this will be cool. And I hope that Mickey Haller's character comes in for a little bit too.
0: All right.
1: You know, that'll be nice.
0: I guess we'll see.
1: Yeah. Matthew McConaughey is setting the record straight.
0: Speaking of the Lincoln Lawyer.
1: Right? There was a movie and he was
0: in it.
1: Yeah. He's setting the record straight. There's been years-long rumors that he turned down the lead in Titanic before Leonardo DiCaprio was cast. He's doing a podcast interview this week and he says, look, I did audition with Kate Winslet and I thought I got it. Like, I aced that and they never offered it to me. So he's like, I never turned down Titanic. I never got offered Titanic. What a different movie that would have been.
0: Right.
1: With Matthew and Kate.
0: I definitely feel like Kate would have found room on the door for Matthew. Right? Leo, let him sink.
1: Yep.
0: Let him sink. Sorry if that's a spoiler for you. The Lincoln Lawyer will be wrapping after season 5, but Kobe Smulders stepping in to keep the show alive. Malcolm's mom will make sure his daughter gets the dough, and if Matt turned down Titanic, he's the last to know. He's the last to know.
1: You had 30 years to watch it.
0: Right.
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0: It's Trevor with our sister station, WNFL. Trevor, you are joining us on a feel-good Friday. 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
1: That's right.
0: What's bringing joy to your face? Your smile to your face this week.
1: So the last week, lots of stuff, right? I came back from Vegas.
0: Backstreet Boys, that was going to be my guess for
1: good.
0: You.
1: All right, it's a good one. I'm really looking forward to the weekend, though. Rhodey, our oldest son, has a scrimmage today for high school football. So I'm busting out of here right after our show.
0: Fun.
1: And getting down to the valley to watch that. So that's always exciting when he puts the pads back on.
0: Yeah.
1: We only had one x-ray this week. It was negative.
2: Oh, okay. That's good. That's good.
1: And then tomorrow, although the weather doesn't look great, it's our neighborhood tubing trip.
2: Oh boy.
1: Down the Wolf River.
2: All right.
0: Your neighborhood.
1: So,
0: so fun.
2: Yeah, he's got a fun neighborhood, doesn't they?
0: They're always
2: doing stuff together.
0: Partying.
1: They're great people. Absolutely love them.
0: Yeah.
1: So too are the Packers, even though it didn't end well last night, 28-9. Trace Mack, the rookie kicker, is the story of the night. He went 4-for-4, even though 3 counted.
2: Right.
1: But he went 3-for-3. So pause. Okay.
0: That's
1: cool.
0: Good.
1: There was a big worry about him.
2: Yeah.
1: Rookie kicker.
2: He
1: not making
2: great.
1: Him. Yeah. It was awesome. Brewers. Late 9-10 first pitch, which is bad for the sports guy.
2: Yeah,
1: they won in the top of the ninth or bottom of the ninth after the game ended 5-4. So
2: of course,
1: not until the very end of a West Coast game is there anything worth a hill of beans to be able to talk about today.
2: Yeah.
1: So that's cool. And then I'm not sure if I mentioned this here or not, but there is a Little League World Series possibility.
2: Okay,
1: so Whitefish Bay yesterday won.
0: Okay,
1: and they play for the championship today. In Northeast Wisconsin, no. Meaningful to the state? Absolutely. We've never had a Little League team in the World Series.
2: Sure. Yeah.
1: So they play today. Fingers crossed and you are out for them.
0: Okay. Awesome.
2: Where's Whitefish Bay?
1: Down outside of Milwaukee on the north end, I believe.
2: Okay. All right. It's like I know I've heard of it, but never been there.
0: So they're playing for the national championship today?
1: No, it's the regional championship to go to the actual World Series.
2: Okay.
1: We've never had a representative in the series, if you will.
0: From Wisconsin.
1: Correct.
0: Okay, gotcha.
1: Hopefully that's today.
2: Well, good job.
1: I'm going tubing. See ya.
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0: You right now.
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Tucker Wetmore on Y100, number one for country and fun. Good morning, Susan Kennedy. It's Friday. It's going to be a little rainy this weekend, too, but nice today. So if you're able to take the day off, go outside and enjoy it, do it. Old Dominion coming up, Luke Combs after Lauren Alena. 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

definitely going to be the talker of the day. KFC and Oreo collaborating to create a fried chicken cookie. What? I don't know anybody that wanted this, but apparently it's out in China and they like it. So the cream inside of the Oreo cookie is the 11 herbs and spices flavor from KFC. The outside of the cookie is still chocolate. I mean, chicken and waffles, that works. I'm going to have to try it. Y100.

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charts on Y100, number one for country and fun. Susan Kennedy hanging out with you on our Friday. The game yesterday, I mean, it's preseason, right? So I know a lot of people are commenting, didn't look so good. We got plenty of time and a whole different team that we didn't even get to see. It's just fun seeing them on the field. Y100.

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0: Fridays are for sure our favorite. Y100 with Susan Kennedy. In a new poll, people were asked,
1: so this is just
0: if you only had to work 4 days a week, 4 day work week, what day would you want off? Who would not pick Friday?
2: Honestly, we were.
0: A few people didn't. But Friday was number one by a long shot. Wednesday was actually
2: home, unfortunately,
0: quite high, higher than I thought it would be. A lot of people want a break in the middle of the week. Let's take a Wednesday off, go back to work for a couple days, and then the weekend off. Monday was a couple of
1: days.
2: When it is choice,
0: but nothing held a candle to our Fridays. You got the day off, enjoy it. It's really, really nice out. Beautiful day. And rainy this weekend. Enjoy it. Y100.

0: What do you have going
1: Thank
0: on right
1: God
0: now?
1: For good direction.
0: Today is the second day of our 3-day lemon market. And
2: so I'm going to stop you. So this is going to air tomorrow. Okay. So,
3: hey, it's Jacob Hackworth, and this is What Took You So Long. This song is about putting your whole heart into a relationship and all of a sudden watching it all fall apart.
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Paula Langley. She's heading our way next week, Thursday. She will be in Green Bay at the Rush Center, and we have your tickets. Join Y100 for our concert pre-party at Cowboy Max. Hannah and Sean will be out there with those last chance tickets to win. Ernest will be stopping by. It's going to be such a great show. I mean, she is summer 2026, right? She's the artist of the summer, for sure. We've got Thomas Rhett coming up, Taylor Swift on the way after Zach John King. Y100.

eyes are on Taylor Swift. I mean, when are they not, right? Y100, number one for country and fun. Taylor Swift, she stepped out for the first time since her big wedding this summer, and she's sporting a new short hairstyle. Circa 1989 album. It looks great. It looks fantastic. I know a lot of women who've done this after their wedding. They cut their hair short.

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0: All I want to do.
1: Win a chance to see Sugarland.
0: Sugarland. Stuck on you. Stuck like glue.
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So I'm definitely in that zone. Y100 with Susan Kennedy. 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

day, Potts Farm was a place to go. 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Jack and Jim were a few good men. 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And all this small town, he said, she said. 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Y'all ain't listening.

we used to say it, and it might just be true. Y100, number one for country and fun, video games actually can be good for you, healthy. I know, all right? So this is a study where they found these, I don't know, who are they, researchers? Okay. They found that 2 hours of video games a day can burn as many calories as about 1,000 sit-ups. You know, because you're so tense. It definitely depends on the video game. You know, I got pretty tense during Mario back in the day.

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Cole Swindell on Y100, number one for country and fun. Susan Kennedy hanging out with you for a bit on your Friday. Beautiful day today, and it's going to be kind of a rainy weekend, which I'm disappointed. I'm going to the Renaissance Fair in Bristol with my daughter tomorrow. We go every year, and every year we end up having the best weather, but it's supposed to be pretty rainy tomorrow, so our costumes will have to include umbrellas or ponchos or, you know, just that wet look. Parker McCollum on Y100.

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Susan Kennedy, I've got John Morgan coming up, some Luke Bryan on the way. After Luke Combs rethinks some things, any requests, text him to 31003. 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

Y100, number one for country and fun, welcoming Sugarland to the area. Rush Center getting some great shows. We have Ella Langley coming up next week. Sugarland's coming October 9th, and their tickets just went on sale at 10 o'clock through Ticketstar. Don't worry, though. We'll have more chances for you to win those tickets right here on Y100.

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0: This song ain't about a horse. 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It's fun, it's upbeat, and I love it.
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0: He's a ranch hand in a pinch, man. 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

Drunk. Dustin Lynch on Y100 as we get set for another awesome concert that we just announced earlier this week. Tickets are on sale now for Sugarland, October 9th, Resch in Green Bay. Y100.

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12: Gets me happy.

Russell Dickerson on Y100. And good news, if you're approaching your late 40s, a new survey said that age 47 is when most people hit their peak health and happiness. Well, good for you, coming from a 52-year-old. It's all downhill from here, isn't it? Y100.

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It's Morgan Wallen on Y100. That Still the Problem tour is officially over. Throughout the tour, though, he donated over $1 million worth of instruments to 26 schools in need across the cities he performed at. Country's bad boy? I think not. Y100.

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Luke Combs, Y100 number one for country and fun. This is your lunchtime happy hour. Steve Davis, thanks so much for having us on. Got Luke Bryan, Taylor Swift in minutes. This is Alan Jackson and Jimmy Buffett for you.

0: time zone am I on? What country am I in?
1: It doesn't matter. It's 5 o'clock somewhere.
0: It's always on 5 in Margaritaville, come to think of it.
1: Yeah, I heard that.
0: You've been there, haven't you?
1: Yes, sir.
0: I've seen your boat there.

Number one for country and fun, it's Y100. We are so pumped for Country and the Bird. What a lineup, man. Scotty McCreery, Josh Turner, Rodney Adkins, night one. Brantley Gilbert, Mitchell Tenpenny, Drake White, night two. 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

0: it, but we thought we'd do it here for you this evening.
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It's Justin Moore on Y100. We will see another Moore in the form of Kip Moore. Calumet County Fair, September the 6th. 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

Graylin James on Y100, number one for country and fun. And if you're a fan of The Voice, there's a celebrity edition of The Voice premiering next year in spring on NBC. Coaches will include Joe Jonas and Riley Green. No word on the contestants quite yet.

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Number one for country and fun, Y100, Ella Langley and Morgan Wallen. Who's pumped for Ella Langley live? It is remarkable that we are just a week away, a little less than a week away from that show. Unbelievable. August 20th, Resch Center, Green Bay, along with Ernest and Lacey K. Booth. Going to be a ton of fun. We'll see you there with Y100.

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1: And this is our new song, God Knew Better. 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
1: Show does. Happy freaking weekend. We have made it to Friday. And I am going to warn you now, I'm very caffeinated today. Don't even know if I've mixed in a water. You know what? I have had a lot of caffeine. And that's saying a lot for your girl, who's usually, you know, plenty of coffees deep. But that just means we're going to have a wild afternoon. I do have another pair of Ella Langley tickets to give away. We are going to do that after 4 o'clock. TBD how we're going to give them away. Will I make it easy on a Friday or will I make it hard? You're going to have to wait and find out. Probably have ChatGPT come up with something for me if we're being totally honest. But that is happening just after 4. Let me know if you have any Friday song requests. You know I love playing crazy music on a Friday. You can always text that in to 31003, but let's have a time, shall we? Russell Dickerson coming up in just a few right now. It's Tucker Wetmore with Brunettes on Y100.

Wawa Nundur, I asked you to text in your song request for a Friday, and someone texted this in. Like, I'm never going to say no to a little red solo cup on a Friday. Are you kidding me? So this is for Todd. It's Toby Keith on Wawa Nundur.

0: bit sarcastic when I look at you and say, Red Solo cup, you're not just a cup.
1: No.
0: You're my friend.
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0: Yeah.
1: Lifelong.
0: Thank you for being my friend.

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1: 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That's what we came for.
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And listen, if you have today off and you're already getting to drinking, can someone come and bail me out so I can join you? Because that sounds like so much fun. I want to come. I FOMO. This is Zach John King with Get to Drinking on Y100.

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1: 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I blast my music.
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Y100, Megan Maroney going to be wrapping up her Cloud 9 tour at the end of the summer, which was one of the best shows at Summerfest. Just a night for the girls. Here she is with Medicine on Y100.

0: nothing wrong with being a little insane. It's okay. That is Zach Top on Y100. Happy weekend. It is Hannah, and we are less than a week away from Ella Langley at the Resh. Honestly, I still cannot believe that this show is happening. I was lucky enough to find out about the show like earlier in the year, and when I tell you, I almost peed in my pants when I found out, and I knew you guys would as well. And now it's almost here, so make sure to be listening after 4 o'clock. That is when I'll have your last chance this week to win your way into that sold-out show. And you have to make sure to come to our pre-party. Sean and I are going to be at Cowboy Max before the show from 3 to 6. We're bringing Y100 swag. I saw a lot of people commenting on our social media at Crossroads that you want your hands on our new bandanas. We're going to have those. We'll have t-shirts. We'll have all the things. Ernest is going to be stopping by, and we'll have last-minute tickets into the show. So don't forget to join us at Cowboy Max before next Thursday.
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9: Wisconsin weather. It is a beautiful day today with a high of 79, a low of 64 tonight, 78 with a chance at rain tomorrow, 82 on Sunday. It's about 79 now, Y100 with John Morgan.

Y100. So Carter Faith is one of those artists where when you hear her sing, you're just like, how does she do that? And then she made a song with Wyatt Flores and I was done. I'm like, oh my God, it's so good. This is called Nothing Better to Do on Y100.

Thursday night sold out show with Ella Langley at The Rush. That is Be Her. I wonder if anyone is going to bring her one of these new Sarugi's limited edition 1 pound chocolate footballs. I don't know. I just feel like that would be a fun gift for someone coming to Green Bay. Just a massive, giant chocolate football. Very Green Bay. It is Y100, Dan and Shay coming up in a few.

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We love a Russell party song, Y100. It is Hannah. And this chick just announced another new venture. We're going to talk about it in my Dirty on the 30 right after Lainey. This is Phone Keys Wallet on Y100.

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1: 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Thank you to Rustic Retreat Furniture for making it happen. Congratulations to Lainey Wilson on just getting more rich. I feel like every day she is announcing some new venture. And while this isn't a new venture, she's been working with Wrangler for quite some time. It looks like she does have a whole new line that has come out. It looks like it came out today. So her new collection with Wrangler delivers quote-unquote rodeo-inspired 70s Western fall looks. So the pictures I'm looking at, I'm seeing a fur vest. Love it. I'm seeing, how shall I describe this? Like denim chaps almost. Like they look like chaps, but it's just different colored denim. There's also a t-shirt that says Giddy Up, which I love that. But she said that her main, I guess, thing in her closet is very much coats, sweaters, graphic t-shirts, blouses, and faux fur. That is something that she says that she very much enjoys adding to her closet. So that is what she is doing with this. It's a 70s free spirit energy with Western heritage and vintage glamour. So like I said, that is available now. It went for like pre-early access yesterday. Oh no, 2 days ago. And then yesterday, the full collection is now available to the public. So if you want to go and check that out. And it doesn't look like it's, I was going to say crazy priced, but I mean, it kind of is. Like the fur sweater, $150. The jeans, $105. The t-shirt, $40. The chaps, $100. So I guess like around $100. But you can go and check it out. Wrangler isn't cheap, so I guess we could have known that. And congrats, Lainey. I'll be back with more of What's Dirty on the 30 for you coming up around 5:30. 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
1: 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It's beautiful and it is ready for you, and you need to do your shopping for the weekend, so why not come out and do it right now, okay? Festival Foods in De Pere is where we are, and this grand refreshing celebration is going on through tomorrow, so make sure you come on by at some point this weekend.

Hot 100. Speaking of Nate Smith, I still can't get over the video he posted at Summerfest this year. So if you've never been to one of like the side stages at Summerfest, they have a big walkway in the middle. If the artist gets down on the stage, they can kind of run through the crowd. Someone was eating nachos. He just stopped mid-song and started eating nachos. You never know when hunger is going to hit, you know? It is Hot 100 with Parker McCollum. Here's Killing Me.

0: Y100, it is Hannah. Don't forget, you have a shot at $1,000 every single weekday morning. You know that, right? Megan know that. She won $1,000. And you could too, thanks to Healthy Home Heating and Cooling. If I were you, I would text the word cash to 31003 because we're going to send you a link. You can get your name in the running. Shotgun and Nat play every weekday morning. So if you get chosen, essentially, they're going to play you a one-second clip of a song. If you know what it is, then you win. So it's a fun little game. You can win some money, and it happens every weekday. So your chances of playing are high. Text the word cash to 31003.
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8: 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And if you come in, you are going to be blown away. I mean, there's a beautiful display of orchids as soon as you walk in. I think there may be orchids in Mrs. Gunn's future. Also, just the huge floral department here. It's so beautiful and so, it's so much bigger and so much more to see. The produce section has all been revamped. The natural and organic. I got to tell you, you're going to really be impressed when you come out here and check out the store. Nat was out here yesterday saying hi to folks, and I don't want to say that it's a competition, but it's always a competition. So I need to say hi to more people today. So if you get a chance, come out here before 6 o'clock. I'm right in the door as you walk in. Come on over, grab yourself. We've got peppers and avocados and tomatoes and cucumbers right here, and I will help you pick out the best ones because I'm just that kind of a guy. All right? So come out and see us. Festival Foods in De Pere. The grand refreshing is going on through tomorrow. You can also come out here and register to win a grill. I'll tell you more about that coming up. But come out and see us with Y100.

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6: Today of 80 degrees, a low tonight of 64, 78 with a chance of rain tomorrow, 82 and partly cloudy on Sunday. It's 80 now, Y100 with Kenny Chesney.

0: 100. You know what's crazy is the fact that Ella Langley is going to be here next week. And coming up in three songs, I'm going to have your last opportunity in the afternoons this week to win your way in. So hang tight. We're going to play a game today. It's Y100 with Riley Green.
1: If you showed up, I wouldn't let you in.

I'm right here, Kip. Stop looking. Y100 is Hannah, and it's time to give away Ella Langley tickets. My last pair of the week going to caller 10. You are going to have to play a little game. We're going to do our 8-second rodeo game today. So 465-1003, caller 10. You are up for the tickets. Good luck. It's Y100.

0: Y100, I have one last pair of Ella Langley tickets to give away today. That show is next Thursday, and caller 10 is going to play our 8-second rodeo game today. So let's see who we got on the line. Hello, who's this?
1: This is Max.
0: Max, you an Ella fella?
1: I'm an Ella fella for life.
0: For life. Oh my gosh. Okay, well, I really hope that we get you these tickets then. So you are caller 10, so you're about to play a game, and if you win, you're going to the show. Are you ready?
1: I'm so ready.
0: So ready. Okay, so what we're going to do is I'm going to give you three different categories. You are going to have 8 seconds to give me like three items in that category, and if you do it, you win. I'm going to make it easy for you. Okay, so are you ready to play?
1: I'm super ready.
0: Super ready. Okay, so Ella Langley's latest album is called Dandelion. So I want you to name three other flowers. Go.
1: Rose, a sunflower, and a daisy.
0: Woo! Wow. All beautiful flowers. I love that for us, Max. All right, you got one out of the three. So our next one is going to be, this one should be like the easiest thing ever. She has a song, Choose in Texas, biggest song ever. I want you to name three other states and go.
1: Wisconsin, Illinois, and Minnesota.
0: Ooh, I was going to say Illinois, gross, but I guess it's an easy one. It's right underneath us. All right. Okay, Max, pressure is on. I have the final question here. I need you to name three Ella Langley songs. You got to prove that you're an Ella fella here. Ready, go.
1: Oh boy, here we go. Word for the Wind, Choosing Texas, and Loving Life Again.
0: Woo!
1: Oh, nice.
0: All right, Max, hey, you're literally loving life again. You're going to see Ella Langley next week.
1: Oh my gosh, I can't wait.
0: We are excited to see you there. Make sure to come to our pre-party at Cowboy Max before the show. Ernest is going to be stopping by, and Shockin' and Nat may or may not have last chance tickets next week as well. So what is your number one station for country and fun?
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5: I'm Doug Russell with a training camp update. It was an up-and-down kind of night for the Packers in their preseason debut in Pittsburgh. The good, Trace Mack, a rookie kicker that had been struggling in practice, was solid. He went 3-for-3 on field goals of 37, 58, and 38 yards. He also made another 58-yarder that was nullified by a penalty. The bad, 3 straight touchdowns given up in the game's final 17 minutes, erasing a slim 9-7 second-half lead. More bad, the Packers didn't score a single touchdown in the game, losing 28-9. Overall, from Coach Matt LaFleur on his team's first dress rehearsal.
6: You know, we converted on a third down versus man coverage where he hit Jaden Reed. Wish we could have got the other third down. I thought Trace Mack going in there, hitting a 58-yarder, and as Cam was telling me no, I told him yes. But to put him in that situation and to hit really two in one game is pretty incredible. So I thought he was definitely a bright spot for us.
5: With an update from training camp, I'm Doug Russell.
2: Y100 is everywhere.
7: 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It's Shotgun here along with my buddy Bill. 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
8: Excellent day. Yourself?
7: Oh, so good. And it's so funny. 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This is the store that I shop at. 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

love when you can hear like their country accents come out in the song. You can't have mine. Dylan Scott. His kids have the cutest accents as well. Well, we're rolling into the latest from Jacob Hackworth. This song is called What Took You So Long?

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1: Hey, it's Shotgun. And what's better than festival foods? Well, how about a refreshed festival foods? Got to come check this one out here in De Pere. And you're going to be amazed. 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

0: having a record here.
1: You know, if I had to choose, I'd rather blow out my ears, honestly. That is Eric Church on Y100. My name is Hannah, and Hudson Westbrook is coming after Jordan Davis.

That is Hudson Westbrook with Painted You Purdy on Y100. It's Hannah. And I cannot believe that the Brown County Fair starts next week. I just saw that on our event calendar and I'm like, oh my God, it's Brown County Fair time already. So then obviously I had to go and I had to look at all of the fun that they're going to have there. If you've never been to the Brown County Fair, you have to check it out. They have so many fun activities. The PRCA Rodeo, the Demo Derby.

0: I think it was maybe last summer or two summers ago, I went to that demo derby. That is a blast. They have a truck and tractor pull. I mean, listen, it's like the most Midwest fun literally of all time. Plus, there's live music. They have great bands. There's great food. There's rides. Glam Band is going to be there next Thursday. And Sean actually going to be there Wednesday for the whole kickoff. He's going to be there live from 6 to 9. So make sure to stop and say hello. It all kicks off next week.
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Hot 100. In case you didn't know, we talk crime reports every single weekday after 5 o'clock, and we're going to do just that. Coming up in just a few songs. Those songs are Eli Young Band, John Party, and right now, Ella Langley. So three songs away to crime reports, things to Habish, Habish, and Rotier. Here's Choosing Texas.

0: Crime reports so ridiculous, they have to be local. It's Y100's Why Would You Do That? With Hannah.
1: Sure is. We do it weekdays after 5 o'clock. Big thanks to our friends at Habish, Habish, and Rotier for making it happen. We appreciate you for making our life easier. Final crime reports of the week this weekend. You see anything wild and crazy, you know where to find me. Hannah Y100. On Facebook. Looks like we had a situation last night around 7:30. Someone called in. There was a building of a new restaurant and people saw smoke coming out. It was not smoke. It was a sandblaster. That is a lot of sandblasting. If it's mistaken for smoke, my gosh, just means it's going to look very nice in there. Also around 7:30 at the mall, looks like five pickup trucks were hanging out in the parking lot and they have been asked to leave. Was it the mall that happened at recently, but they were like harassing people? I feel like if you're just there hanging out, you know, let them live. It's a parking lot hang. It's what teenagers do. Man, everything was happening around 7:30 last night. This was at a restaurant where a teenager stole this person's hat and then they started fighting. Well, yeah, I guess I would also be mad if someone stole my hat. Hats are not cheap these days. I feel like a ball cap's like $40. Maybe let's not get physical with one another, but, you know. Looks like we had a fire. Oh, my God. 7:30 last night. What was happening? It looks like it was someone's robot lawnmower. Okay, now I want you to imagine reading that crime report to someone 30 years ago. They would be like, what do you mean a robot lawnmower? Like, what's wrong with a push lawnmower? But listen, Linda, you can afford a robot lawnmower, you go ahead and you do it. I'm not judging. That's all we have time for. We will be back with more on Monday. Thanks to Habish, Habish, and Rotier.
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0: From Nashville to Hollywood, it's Hannah's Dirty on the 30 on Y100.
14: Oh, we're like a minute early today. Hope that's okay with you. Thanks to our friends at Brazzi Ace Hardware, we discuss what's dirty on the 30, which is the hot goss. What's going on in Hollywood, including business news. We love when a girly pop sells her company for a lot of money, and it looks like that is what Shay Mitchell, who is an actress who is most known for being in Pretty Little Liars. She was one of the main characters in that show, but she is actually the person who created the lifestyle travel bag brand Base, which is like one of the biggest brands right now as far as luggages, suitcases. They have really cool travel bags. It looks like she has made a deal. Are you ready for this? Worth $210 million. Which she's probably very happy that she's not acting anymore and then is doing this instead, because that is a whole lot of money. She said, "This is a dream come true. I'm so proud of what our small but mighty team has built over the past 8 years." So I remember, man, like 8 years ago, because I follow her on social media, and she actually had a really great social media presence. She still does. And I remember when she first started announcing these bags, and they were really cute. And now it's come to be, I mean, one of the biggest things ever. So Samsonite Group is the group who has, bought into this huge brand with all of that money. So congratulations to her, man. That's crazy. And I just love that it's a girl. Absolutely crushing it. So congrats to Shay Mitchell. I will be back with more of What's Dirty on the 30 for you Monday, 3:30, thanks to Brazzi Ace Hardware.
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1: 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It is big. It is beautiful. And so many wonderful flowers in here. The produce section is all revamped. If you're looking for some great produce for the weekend, for your groceries this week, I think you're going to be super impressed. You're going to be impressed just with the whole layout, the natural and organic, all of the stuff. It's the same store, but it's new, it's fresher, and it's ready for you, all right? Celebration going on through tomorrow. 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There's going to be sampling tomorrow. And if you get out here before 6 o'clock, get a chance to say hi to me too, all right? The Refresh Celebration going on at the Festival Foods in De Pere with Y100.

0: That is Lauren, Elena, and Chase Matthew with All My Exes on Y100. It is Hannah. Thanks for hanging with me today and all week. We've got a big week next week with Ella Langley coming on Thursday. Be listening with Shockin' and Nat. Mornings next Monday, Tuesday, Wednesday, they're going to have your opportunity to win your way in to that show. And I hope you have a good weekend. Yesterday, if you were listening, I told you that I really needed to start packing because I move in 2 weeks. And you were all giving me the inspo on the text line and being like, go home tonight, Hannah, and start packing. I didn't. I did get the boxes secured. So we're one step ahead. I do plan on doing that this weekend, so that's my big weekend plan. Hope you have a good one. I will be back to hang on Monday, so have a good weekend. Bye.
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5: Too soon, Hannah, too soon.
0: Well, here's one fall thing I can get behind. The new Apple Carbliss 4-pack.
5: What? 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
0: Only now it gets a 4-pack all to itself. 4 cans of apple goodness.

0: Brian, got to come out and see it for yourself. It's Shotgun. We're live at the Festival Foods in De Pere. I'm here with Bill. Now, the event is going on through the weekend, and you got some fun stuff coming up tomorrow, right?
1: Yeah, we have Gouda sampling tomorrow, where they're going to share some fun recipes for you, and then we'll also have Hishu out here doing fresh sushi rolls. Demonstrations in front of you, and you can obviously try them right in front of them.
0: You know, I think that it really has become, over the last few years, has really become, people are getting more into the sushi, and I think it's a good thing.
1: Yeah, absolutely. We obviously have our $5 sushi yet on Wednesdays, which is the biggest draw, but throughout the course of the week, they do some good business back there, and everything is freshly made every day.
0: Fantastic. Come on by and say hello. We're giving away some free stuff out here, and also you can come out and win a 14-inch Smoky Mountain cooker courtesy of Kreshmar in Smithfield if you're looking to get maybe a smoker for the house, all right? We'll be out here till 6 o'clock today. The event's going on all the way through tomorrow, so come and check out the new Festival Foods in De Pere with Y100.
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Stella Lefty Boston on Y100. Hey, Sean here. Happy Friday. We have made it to the weekend. That is cause for a little celebration. Every celebration needs some music. I got Old Dominion and Thomas Rhett coming your way here in just a little bit. Right now, it's Luke Combs. Be by you.

Thomas Redd and Jordan Davis, Ain't a Bad Life on Y100. Hey, almost forgot to wish everyone happy National Tattoo Removal Day. Yep, that's a thing. 71% of people say they have a tattoo that they regret, right? They'd like to get it covered up or just laser it right off. And the most commonly removed types are symbols, tribal designs, or the barbed wire that some guys used to get around their bicep. Girlfriend, boyfriend names, never do that. If you break up, you're stuck with it. Impulse buys or cheap-looking tattoos or, you know, things you may have gotten while you had too much to drink, something you got in your younger years, that kind of thing. I have a couple that I'd like to get covered up. Let me know if you do. Text me, 31003, if you have a tattoo that you want gone. Here's Kenny Chesney, Carry On.

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rest and more with a woman you love on Y100. Ella Langley's coming your way here in a few minutes, and we are going to be at the concert pre-party for Ella at Cowboy Max. That's your last chance to win tickets, so if you know somebody that needs them, or you do, it's good. Ernest is going to be there too as well, so stop on by. Here's Russell Dickerson, Worth Your While.

Russell Dickerson, worth your while on Y100. The Blue Race that's coming to Wisconsin International Raceway on August the 20th. If you've been listening, I've been giving away tickets all week. I have more to give away tonight, but you can also text the word blue to 31003. That's another chance to win. So stick around. Right now, it's Rocky Mountain Low on Y100.

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0: Langley and Morgan Wallen. Can't love you anymore on Y100. Luke Combs is coming up for you. I got Cody Johnson first. Horseback.
1: He's a ranch hand in a pinch, man. Hotter than the red on the cattle brand. Cause she's a gold digger with a quick trigger. A cast iron skillet swinging lid flipper.